0: 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So I recommend this place. I enjoy it immensely. As you can see, it is beautiful. It's quiet, except for the crowds of people sometimes who come here.
1: 来到博物馆呢，你会感觉到好像来到一个叫世外桃源。这里鸟语花香，各种各样的彩蝶呢在翻飞。博物馆中的环保这个元素呢也是方方面面，比如说为了减少纸张的使用，我们的所有展览的介绍呢都是用最先进的 code。
2: There's no doubt that the Buddha Museum is a place that's deeply infused with the Buddha spirit. At the same time, it's a place of extraordinary cultural range, where enormous amount of, let's say, cultural information, cultural experiences are being offered to the general public. It is truly one of the great places to be in Taiwan.

0: the first atomic bomb was dropped on Hiroshima, a military base. We won the race of discovery against the Germans. We have used it in order to shorten the agony of war, in order to save the lives of thousands and thousands of young Americans. We shall continue to use it until we completely destroy Japan's power to make war.
1: 比如说我的作品，就像以粉红军舰来说，我花非常多的时间去爬书一些二战时期的那个历史事件，那个就是要花很多的时间去整理那一段历史，然后去抽取出我需要的素材，然后呢我再把这些东西呢写成我要的剧本，然后呢再把这些剧本呢再做成 A

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0: an ongoing Buddhist studies as well as Buddhist showcase. So I recommend this place. I enjoy it immensely. As you can see, it is beautiful. It's quiet, except for the crowds of people sometimes who come here.
1: 来到博物馆呢，你会感觉到好像来到一个世外桃源。这里鸟语花香，各种各样的彩蝶呢在翻飞。博物馆中的环保这个元素呢也是方方面面，比如说为了减少纸张的使用，我们的所有展览的介绍呢都是用最先进的 coat。
2: There's no doubt that the Buddha Museum is a place that's deeply infused with the Buddha spirit. At the same time, it's a place of extraordinary cultural range, where enormous amount of, let's say, cultural information, cultural experiences are being offered to the general public. It is truly one of the great places to be in Taiwan.

没错，没错，没错。哎，刚刚拿到，刚刚拿到，刚刚拿到，刚刚拿到，刚刚拿到，刚刚拿到，刚刚拿到，刚刚拿到，刚刚拿到，刚刚拿到，刚刚拿到，刚刚拿到，刚刚拿到，刚刚拿到，刚刚拿到，刚刚拿到，刚刚拿到，刚刚拿到，刚刚拿到，刚刚拿到，刚刚拿到，刚刚拿到，刚刚拿到，刚刚拿到，刚刚拿到，刚刚拿到，刚刚拿到，刚刚拿到，刚刚拿到，刚刚拿到，刚刚拿到，刚刚拿到，刚刚拿到，刚刚拿到，刚刚拿到，刚刚拿到，刚刚拿到，刚刚拿到，刚刚拿到，刚刚拿到，刚刚拿到，刚刚拿到，刚刚拿到，刚刚拿到，刚刚拿到，刚刚拿